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1: De act van de maand, Colter Wall, laat op Thinking on a Woman en Tying Knots in the Devil's Tail van Songs of the Plains zien waarom hij de koning van de moderne cowboytraditie wordt genoemd. 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Tying Knots is een klassieke cowboy folksong die door Wall nieuw leven wordt ingeblazen, waarmee hij de brug slaat tussen het verleden en het heden.
0: Well, it was way high up in the Siree Peaks where the yellow pines grow tall. Rusty Jigs and Sandy Sam had a round up camp last fall.
2: Hey!
0: They had their ponies and the running lions, a baby, a dog or two. And they allowed the grand every lop-eared calf to come within their view.
2: Yeah!
0: Well, many a lop-eared doggy, if he didn't hush up by day, had his long ears whittled and his old hide scorched in the most artistic way. Then says Rusty Jigs to Sandy Sam as he throwed his seagull down, I'm tired of cowboyography and the figures all go to town.
2: Yes, sir.

And the devil, he said, you can't snatch him out, and I'll hunt you whole. So I've come up from the house of rock, gather in your soul. Says Rusty Jakes to the devil, though I know we're tight, no devil ever took no cowpunch without one kind of fight.

the sense for a set of army greens. Summertime in Georgia, we completed basic training. Well, it was hot and it was mean.

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You know it ain't no game once the bullets start flying. 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When they said that war was hell, brother, they wasn't lying. We must fight our own demons, bring out the angels, start to see life from a whole different angle. I had stars in my eyes and my soul was star-spangled. Started seeing life from a whole different angle. I did three tours, I was a climber and a shooter. And they shipped my ass back home, made me a recruiter. As they dropped me in Chicago, scouting for the army. 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I had stars in my eyes and my soul was star-spangled. I started seeing life from a

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0: Martinelli, Talent Disco Voice in the Night was dit. En de Brothers Johnson zometeen. Ain't we funky now? Maar is de Mac Band. We can't get over you, Mac Band. 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

0: One ticket, please. 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